This is a song called All My Love. If you want to, you can learn the chorus really quick and then we can record it and we'll release it together in a couple of weeks. It'll be live from Dublin. So, this is the chorus. It goes like this. You've got all my love. That's all you got to learn. You've got all my love. Perfect. Okay. So, this is for all of you. Thank you for everything. Thank you for welcoming us so warmly. I really feel so grateful. And here we go.

She left the necklace and never retrieved it. I left a message meandering gently amidst our secrets. The clasp is broken, but you know me, I tend to keep the pieces.

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With Jesus and the keys, I'm the message, I'm the message, I'm the all after full artists. With Jesus and the keys, I'm the message, I'm the message, I'm the message.

0: Why would you be like, you can always bail out if you choose to or if you wanted to? Why put yourself in the first place where you don't know that you are meant to? Funny how decisions you make when you fall in love with someone. How would you feel if I kept you secret and didn't know what I was afraid of? Well, I felt somewhat abandoned. I felt abandoned myself, didn't I? Now, don't you feel in your bones we are coming to the end of an era? And we're standing at the edge of a cliff once again. Are you ready to jump off? Spaceship, you're not coming back for a century. Say goodbye to friends and family. I really love you, obviously.
1: Who's it obvious to? But no one.
0: Behind six doors, didn't I? Take me.

This is one you could describe as a little under-rehearsed. But it's an older one that I still enjoy a lot. And this one was actually done about 7 miles away from here in another studio. Well, actually, it was a converted farm building called Ashcombe House, which is about 7 miles west, east, west. I always had trouble finding it. It's called San Jacinto.

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They ask why they don't catch proper crooks. They get their address and their names took, but they couldn't care.

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But if you could just hold me for a moment, I'd be thrilled. And you tell him you love him, but you don't really know. But it seems like the perfect thing to say before you go. Did the doctor just speak then? All you heard was a word. Sounded like congratulations, sir, it is a girl. And Belfast continues.

I think before we came out on this tour, our fans asked us to play a song that we hadn't played in previous years. And before we come back in January for our Meteora World Tour to finish that out, we wanted to give you guys a little preview of a couple of the songs we haven't played before. This is one of them. It's called Breaking the Habit.

Getting high, mellow, knocked out, feeling good. And by that time, I looked on the wall, at the old clock on the wall. By that time, it was 10:30 then. I looked down the bar, at the bartender, said, what do you want, Johnny?

getting high, stoned, knocked out. And by that time, I looked on the wall at the old clock again. And by that time, was a quarter to two. The last call for alcohol. I said, "Hey, Mr. Bartender, what do you want?"